says, oh, wrong number, sorry to waste your time. And I think to myself, why now? Why me? Why?

0: Definitely wasn't the right.
1: I yelled and screamed and telling him why he wasn't coming on 3:11.
2: To jest Noc z radiem RMF 24.

And I touched your face, narcotic mind from lace, Mary Jane. And I called your name like an addicted to cocaine, calls for the stars.